caught in a frame. She lights up the picture time and again. Luminous in dead of night. She's crystalline in black and white. The TV light guides me next to her.

loneliness so magnified. 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White noise on a flickering screen. Hollywood is burning. It's quite a sight to be seen. I ain't got the time to

Here's what I learned when you went away. A jacaranda tree, flowers in May, jasmine.

Here's what I learned when you went away. The jacaranda tree flowers in May. Jasmine blooms after the rain. 4 a.m. here.

words from a season in hell of the human dawn. There was nothing left, but you pulled me out.

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Joyless rides, empty lies, words you've written just to make.

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0: Molly Ghost.
1: Savages at your service. That's such a lie. Of course, how can you not hear me?

building sandcastles on the beach when you appeared and told us you were swimming to Albania. A stallion in a black swimsuit. Long russet mane fanned out behind. We watch as you submerged yourself in the water. No questions asked. 3 hours later, you were a dot on the horizon. I've never seen anyone swim so fast.

same family holiday. 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I watch you out of the corner of my sunglasses. You're unaware. Your daughter's in the water holding out her hand. But you're sullen. You're scared.

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And no one could go because of coronavirus. It's hard to get my head around the idea that you're gone. We've been watching you fade so softly, so slowly, for so long. I was scared of your harshness, your sharpness, your edges and your strength from before. But as you began to forget yourself, I grew to love you more.